Memories will fade eventually. So if our time is running out, day after day, we'll make the mundane a masterpiece. Oh my, my, oh my, my love. I take one look at you, you're taking me out.

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3: 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The United States Constitution was signed in 1787 and remains the foundation of American government today. It established the rights of citizens and the balance of powers between branches of government. 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
2: 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It established the rights of citizens and the balance of powers between branches of government. 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
6: 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The United States Constitution was signed in 1787 and remains the foundation of American government today. It established the rights of citizens and the balance of powers between branches of government. More than two centuries later, it still guides the nation and protects American freedoms.
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3: 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The United States Constitution was signed in 1787 and remains the foundation of American government today. It established the rights of citizens and the balance of powers between branches of government. More than two centuries later, it still guides the nation and protects American freedoms.
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So if our time is running out, day after day, we'll make the mundane a masterpiece. 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
2: 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It established the rights of citizens and the balance of powers between branches of government. 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
1: 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Did you know the Liberty Bell hasn't rung in nearly 180 years? Its famous crack happened while celebrating George Washington's birthday in 1846. Today, the bell still stands in Philadelphia as a powerful symbol of freedom and the American spirit.
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0: at TD Bank Ballpark with the Somerset Patriots. A portion of every ticket sold will directly support the mission of Open Cupboard, which serves individuals and families experiencing food insecurity in Hunterdon and Warren counties. 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
3: 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The United States Constitution was signed in 1787 and remains the foundation of American government today. It established the rights of citizens and the balance of powers between branches of government. More than two centuries later, it still guides the nation and protects American freedoms.
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2: 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It established the rights of citizens and the balance of powers between branches of government. More than two centuries later, it still guides the nation and protects American freedoms.
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2: Starting. It's starting. It's starting. It's starting.
3: Starting right now.
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5: We're going live. Three, two, one.
6: And we are live. Good morning. Welcome to Tuesday. Maybe you had off yesterday. Maybe you didn't. I know I did. So obviously we haven't spoken. But I hope you had a wonderful holiday weekend. And the entertainment update

The most music in the morning, it's Magic 98.3. Good morning, this is Joel Katz. Lots to give you this morning. As a matter of fact, this hour, we'll have four packs of passes to the Monmouth County Fair. We'll be hooking you up with that. Entertainment update coming in about 7 minutes, and we'll talk about what John Bon Jovi calls a rebirth. Details on the way on Magic. Here's Maroon 5.

0: I was singing this song thinking of you all weekend, Christina.
1: Really?
2: Because
1: you missed me so much.
2: Yes.
1: I know. But I take it you had a nice weekend with your family?
0: I did, yeah. You know, we were off Friday and took off yesterday as well, so it was nice. How about you? Was everything cool yesterday?
1: Yes. And
0: Dan
1: actually
0: didn't give you a hard time, did he?
1: No, everything was okay.
0: Because he has a mean streak, that Dan Mulcahy.
1: Yeah.
0: Sweetest guy in the world.
1: And a great 4th of July, boy.
0: Yeah.
1: Fun.
0: And now we got the heat's gone. Now that the
1: heat's
0: gone,
1: it
0: the heat's
1: is.
0: Gone.
1: Doesn't it feel good this morning?
0: Well, in certain ways, but not only is the heat gone, but the USA World Cup team is gone as well.
1: Here is
0: the only highlight from the US-Belgium World Cup game last night.
3: Tillman over the last scores! Malik Tillman! Lightning strikes twice!
0: It looked really good right there. We tied it up, and it was cool. But then Belgium didn't waste any time. It was like a minute later they scored, something like that.
1: They had a vengeance.
0: A vengeance, yes. That's what they had.
1: Mm-hmm.
0: That's the name of their team, the Belgium Vengeance.
1: Yeah.
0: And they took it all over us. They took the 1-0 lead 9 minutes in, Belgium did, and then we tied it on a free kick by Malik Tillman, 31 minutes in, but then Belgium retook the lead about a minute later, and we lost 4-1.
1: That's pretty sad.
0: And that's the end. After 4 years away from what Jon Bon Jovi calls the big stage, he and Bon Jovi will start the first of 9 shows in Madison Square Garden in New York tonight. Here is Jon.
4: The idea of going with a well-paced, experienced band on the road tour can really be a rebirth. I think this tour could be the best thing we've ever done because I think of it as a rebirth.
0: A rebirth is what it is. You know? They haven't been toured since 2022. His vocal cords gave out. He had surgery. He healed. He practiced, worked out the vocal cords, and now they're back.
1: I think it's great.
0: Yeah, absolutely. And we got a bunch of shows to see how great it is.
1: Okay.
0: And Tilly Norwood, you know that name?
1: I do. Why do I know that name?
0: That is the AI-generated actor.
1: That's right. Mm-hmm.
0: Yes. She's making her feature film debut in a movie called Misaligned. It's a comedy drama, and it's from Particle 6 Productions, who say, the company says, that the project will combine traditional with AI in a hybrid production.
1: Okay.
0: And SAG-AFTRA has said that Tilly is not an actor and the technology devalues human artistry and it was trained on performers' work without permission or compensation. They do have a point there.
1: Yeah.
0: And I'm not trying to defend this, but I mean, it's just technology.
1: Right.
0: It just, you know, unfortunately.
1: That the real person that it's based on or what it was doing should be getting some compensation.
0: Right, somehow. But that would be all humans, I guess. But I mean, it depends what... You know, if she's similar to another actor or actress, then we'll be like, aha!
1: Mm-hmm, right.
0: You will go to AI jail, Tilly Norwood. And that is the entertainment update on Magic 98.3. Lots to give this morning, so let's jump right into it. Get a quick winner. 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
1: morning commute, you're still going to find some local roadways that are going to have some trees and limbs down, but crews have been working all night, and you're going to find yourself great for your main roadways. Your 287, your 78, without troubles this morning. Those that are tracking Clark and Cranford on the Parkway, you're not going to see any slowdowns, even through Hillsboro. It's just going to be a bit of a slowdown on 206, and that's going to be by Amwell Road with the traffic light delay in the area. Now, the trains, Gladstone Branch, was out all day yesterday. They're coming back, and they've got some delays for New Jersey Transit. I'm Christine Willang, and that's a look at your Central Jersey traffic.
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14: 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I've never seen.

0: in the morning.
1: Who is on first?
2: I'm asking you who's on first.
1: That's the man's name.
2: That's whose name?
1: Yes.
2: Well, go ahead and tell me.
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2: That's who?
1: Yes.
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4: Talking baseball, talking Yankees, Mets. They both won. The Phillies were annihilated by the Royals yesterday, 15-1, 16-1, something like that was the final. Somerset Patriots, though, they begin their series at home against the Reading Phillies tonight. All fans get a Patriots scarf. Now, tomorrow is Wednesday, and it's a 12:05 first pitch day game. Thursday, Harry Potter night. 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As you've probably heard by now, USA World Cup. USA lost 4-1 to Belgium. They are done. Central Jersey traffic. We'll check that next.
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2: Morning commute, you're still going to find some local roadways that are going to have some trees and limbs down, but crews have been working all night, and you're going to find yourself great for your main roadways. Your 287, your 78, without troubles this morning. Those that are tracking Clark and Cranford on the parkway, you're not going to see any slowdowns, even through Hillsboro. It's just going to be a bit of a slowdown on 206, and that's going to be by Amwell Road with the traffic light delay in the area. Now, the trains, Gladstone Branch was out all day yesterday. They're coming back, and they've got some delays for New Jersey Transit. I'm Christine Willang, and that's a look at your Central Jersey traffic.
3: Taco Bell. Saturday with possible shower today. High of 75, only 75. We're at 65. Taylor Swift, Married, and her song Elizabeth Taylor coming up in a couple.

The most music of the morning. It's Magic 98.3. Taylor Swift walked down the aisle, an extra long aisle. A string quartet version played of her hit from 2008, Love Story. But we moved back to 1926, her latest, Elizabeth Taylor.

0: Taylor's latest, Elizabeth Taylor on Magic 98.3. Good morning.
1: Good morning.
0: Hey, who's this?
1: This is Regina from Edison.
0: Regina from Edison, you're going to the Monmouth County Fair. You got a four-pack.
1: All right. I can't believe I've been calling you for a week. I lost 125 pounds listening to you every morning. I walk.
0: Oh, wow.
1: Yes, yes. The doctors are amazed. I didn't take no shots. Everything natural.
0: And you just walk and listen in the morning, every morning?
1: Yes, every morning. It's about 10 to 12 miles every single day.
0: Everybody's trying these GLP-1s. All they got to do is listen to Magic.
1: Listen to Magic and walk.
0: Well, congrats. That's great news.
1: All right, Joe. You have a great day.
0: You too. That's great. That is awesome.
2: Oh, my gosh. Inspirational.
0: Here's what... But you know all you need to do. I've been saying it for years. Just listen.
2: All right. I listen every day.
0: All right. Yeah.
2: And I eat a cookie while I listen.
0: I eat a cookie. I eat 10 cookies every day. I walk 10 miles.
2: That's wonderful.
0: That is wonderful. I think that's great. Her name again? Regina.
2: Regina.
0: Way to go, Regina.
2: Yeah.
0: Well done.
2: That's huge.
0: All right.
2: I guess I'll go have a cookie.
0: It just really has me thinking. Like, all you have to do is walk. I mean, you got to find the time for it.
2: What'd
0: you say, 10 miles?
2: Yeah.
0: What's that take? Like, I think if you just walk, it's like 4 miles an hour.
2: All right, if you say so.
0: It's going to take a couple hours.
2: Right.
0: But maybe you don't have to walk 10 miles. You can walk 5.
2: All right.
0: Yeah, we should do the show from the park.
2: And just walk around. Mm-hmm. I'm okay with that.
0: All right. It is Christmas in July. Did you know that?
2: I didn't.
0: Yes. Well, it's July, and it's Christmas in July.
2: All right.
0: We've got Christmas in July with State Theater New Jersey. Tickets for A Christmas Story, the musical, we'll be giving you for The Impossible Question this morning at 7:20. Yeah,
2: that's
0: getting
2: great.
0: You ready for the holidays. And Central Jersey Traffic, we'll check that next.
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2: Driving today, you're going to find if you're using the parkway near the Driscoll Bridge, trying to get to 287 and 440, not a bad commute to start this morning. We're doing all right with your ride if you want to try taking it over on 21, going through Old Post Road, even Route 1 coming off the parkway. That's going to be just a little bit of a problem. There's a crash, Route 1 northbound, the ramp to the northbound Garden State Parkway. That ramp is partially blocked because of a fender bender in the area. Remember, there's still going to be a lot of local streets closed down, especially in the Scotch Plains area with tree limbs. Be careful driving around this morning. I'm Christina Lang, and that's a look at your Central Jersey traffic.
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It's Joel Katz in the

0: tonight.
1: The most music in the morning, Magic 98.3. This is Joel Katz. There's Christina Lang. You know what it is, Christina?
2: What is it?
3: Christmas in July.
1: Christmas in July.
2: Is that why you're wearing that funny red jacket?
1: Yes, I am wearing red. You're right. I didn't even notice. Christmas in July, State Theater, New Jersey. Pair of tickets for A Christmas Story, the musical. We'll be giving that for the impossible question all week, so we'll have that question coming up. You can also, if it was a part of this Christmas in July celebration, buy tickets at stnj.org and use the promo code JOLLY20 to save 20%. It's quite jolly.
2: Yes, it is.
1: But now it is time for Ridiculous Boat Stories.
4: I'm on a boat. I'm on a boat. I'm on a boat. Everybody look at me because I'm sailing on a boat.
1: This is ridiculous.
2: All right, hit me. Tell me.
1: You hear about this woman, this rower?
2: Oh,
1: Kelsey
2: oh my
1: Fendler.
2: Gosh. Yeah, because, you know, I would do that every day. Yeah.
1: She's the fastest person to successfully row solo across the Mid-Pacific region from California to Hawaii.
2: Oh, my goodness.
1: Well, in a rowboat.
2: Think about, you know, hundreds of years ago. I'm sure people tried to do that, too.
1: Yeah.
2: But,
1: they clocked
2: their time.
1: They became fish food, yes.
2: Yeah.
1: She said it was very surreal. It was hard to do. Like, I can't believe I actually did it. She began her 2,400-mile journey in a rowboat on May 21st from Monterey. And then it took her 43 days, 17 hours, and 55 minutes to break the speed record set by any man or woman. Why?
2: Yeah.
1: To save on airfare. That was the reason.
2: That was the reason.
1: Yes.
2: I was wondering.
1: Yeah, so no, she did it. She didn't. Well, here's the thing. She said her heart dropped when she, you know, everyone greeted her, but then someone shared the news that she heard that, like, minutes after she got there, arrived in Honolulu, that they make motors for boats now.
2: She didn't know?
1: Devastated. No.
2: Oh, gosh.
1: Why would
2: poor
1: she not?
2: Thing.
1: No,
2: yeah.
1: It's an amazing accomplishment. It really is.
2: It's unbelievable.
1: By any man or woman, she has the record.
2: I can't imagine being alone for that long.
1: Well, I think, like, the Coast Guard pulled up alongside of her. I think it was her birthday at one point. So they they wish. I would think that someone had to be following her somehow. In another boat, like a
2: to make sure.
1: Yeah, to make sure she's okay.
2: Okay, I guess.
1: And that is unbelievable boat story.
4: I'm on a boat, I'm on a boat. I'm on a boat. Everybody look at me because I'm sailing on a boat.
1: Kelsey Fendler, there it is. All right, Central Jersey traffic and the impossible question for. Hold on, for. Hey, buddy.
3: Christmas in July.
1: We got to do more rehearsals with him.
2: Yeah, you do.
1: We'll have the impossible question and hook you up with tickets to A Christmas Story, the musical at State Theater.
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2: Central Jersey traffic, I got a problem for Route 1. Woodbridge drivers on Route 1, northbound the ramp to the northbound Garden State Parkway. Fender bender on the ramp, you can get by. Just use caution there. You won't find too much happening yet for 287, which is great news. 287 by exits 1 and 3. There were problems on 78 in Berkeley Heights. There was a stalled vehicle by New Providence Road. And then we had, just remember, storm damage still continues through your Scotch Plains, your New Providence. You're still going to find some local streets blocked by tree limbs and branches and even maybe wires. I'm Christina Lang, Central Jersey Traffic.
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3: Christmas in July.
1: Yes, it's Christmas in July. And for the impossible question all this week, we're hooking you up with tickets, pairs, to see A Christmas Story, the musical, on November 20th. The show brings the beloved holiday classic to the stage and includes all of the staples of the movie. 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But you answer this impossible question and we'll give you a pair for the November show, as Christmas will be in full effect around that time. What's the first thing 22% of people do in the morning? Now, people do a lot of things, and there's different percentages for the different things. But according to a survey, 22% of people do this the first thing they do when they wake up. They get up and they go do this. What is it? 22% of people. 732-545-8275. 732-545-8275. And you're going to State Theater to see A Christmas Story, the musical. It's Magic 98.3. Good luck.

0: Christmas in July.
1: Working on the impossible question for tickets to State Theater, New Jersey for A Christmas Story, the musical, this November. 732-545-8275. Here's the question. What's the first thing 22% of people do when they wake up in the morning? They get up and they go do this. What is it? 732-545-8275. What's the answer?
2: Make your bed.
1: Make your bed. That would be 25%. Just a little bit more people make their bed than do this. Thanks for trying. Hey, what do you think?
2: Yawn?
1: Yawn. No, it's something you actually physically do intentionally.
2: Oh, okay. Thank you.
1: All right. Hey, what do you think?
3: Go to the bathroom.
1: Not the bathroom, no. More than 22% of people go to the bathroom when they wake up. This is 22% of people. What are they doing when they wake up first thing? What do you got?
3: Brush teeth.
1: Brush their teeth. That brush your teeth is 44%. We're looking for what 22% of people do.
3: Okay.
1: Thanks for trying. What do you think?
3: Is it that they turn on the news?
1: Turn on the news. That's a good guess. But that is not it. 732-545-8275. I haven't got a winner yet. Here's the question again. 22% of people do this first thing in the morning. What is it? What is it that just 22% of people do? 732-545-8275. Central Jersey traffic is next.
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5: Central Jersey Traffic, I got a problem for Route 1. Woodbridge drivers on Route 1, northbound the ramp to the northbound Garden State Parkway. Fender bender on the ramp, you can get by. Just use caution there. You won't find too much happening yet for 287, which is great news. 287 by exits 1 and 3. There were problems on 78 in Berkeley Heights. There was a stalled vehicle by New Providence Road. And then we had, just remember, storm damage still continues through your Scotch Plains, your New Providence. You're still going to find some local streets blocked by tree limbs and branches and even maybe wires. I'm Christina Lang, Central Jersey Traffic.
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0: 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It's Magic 98.3. Olivia Dean talking about when she became famous.
1: I think I definitely had a moment where I was like, wow, this is really crazy. My life kind of changed overnight. I was like, oh, what? Everyone's looking at me. But I think I've adjusted to it now and I feel really grateful. I'm really living my dream.
0: And sounding good. Olivia Dean, So Easy to Fall in Love on Magic 98.3.

0: Still working on it. It's Magic 98.3 with the most music in the morning. It's the impossible question, Christina. We're trying to get a winner. Here it is. What's the first thing 22% of people do when they get up in the morning? 732-545-8275. What do you think it is?
1: Shower.
0: Shower. Excellent guess. But that's not it. Thank you. It is on the list. It's just not 22%. Hey, what do you think?
2: Go for a run.
0: Go for a run. That's a good guess. But no, that's not it.
2: No.
0: Thank you.
2: Thanks.
0: Less than 22% of people do that. Hey, what do you think?
3: Make the coffee.
0: Make the coffee. A good guess, but that's not it. Thank you. Hey, what do you think?
4: Exercise.
0: Exercise. An excellent guess, but no, that's not it. Hi, what do you think?
5: I say smoke a cigarette.
0: Smoke. 22% of people smoke. No, that's not it. Do 22% of people, are there actually 22% of people who actually smoke still? I don't even know. Hey, what do you say?
6: Hey, you get a winner yet?
0: Not yet. Come on.
6: Is it drink a glass of water?
0: Drink water. No, that's not it. Thank you for trying.
6: Thanks.
0: Drinking water is 36%. We're looking for 22%. What do you say?
7: Feeding a pet?
0: One more time?
7: Feeding a pet?
0: Yes.
7: Oh, my gosh. Yay.
0: Feed their pet.
7: Oh, yeah.
0: We got a lot of guesses and a lot of starving pets out there. What's your name?
7: Kelly Murphy.
0: Kelly, and where are you?
7: I'm actually at St. Joe's right now, dropping my son off at summer school for pre-calculus.
0: Ooh, pre-calculus. First grade, second grade?
7: heading into his senior year.
0: At St. Joe's in Metuchen.
7: Yeah.
0: Christmas in July with State Theater New Jersey. Got a pair of tickets for A Christmas Story, the musical, this November.
7: Oh, thank you.
0: Thank you, Kelly, for finally getting that.
8: Yeah, it took a while.
0: Took a while, but it is.
9: Christmas in July.
0: So we got that all week on Magic 98.3. Yeah, so 22% of people feed their... Is that the first thing you do? Feed your pets?
8: No.
0: What's the first thing you do?
8: Wake up.
0: Yeah, well, but you get up, but what do you go and do? I know people open their eyes.
8: Right. I think I take a vitamin before brushing my teeth.
0: Oh, do you? That's interesting on an empty stomach.
8: Yeah, right? Because sometimes that's... But I do. I've been trying to do
0: that's
8: that.
0: That's not even on the list. We got coffee or brushing the teeth, 44%. Oh, there you go. You said brushing your teeth. Drinking water, 36%. Eating breakfast, 35%. Showering, 28%. Making the bed, 25%. There's no chance that's the first thing I'm going to do. You make the bed. Why make the bed?
8: Well, you and I, we can't because there's other people in it.
0: We can make my half.
8: I don't think that really counts.
0: Feeding the pets was 22%. Meditation at 6%.
8: Oh, a lot of people.
0: That's like
8: that,
0: sleeping. Yeah. I would save that for later.
8: Yeah.
0: Reading 6%, and journaling 2% of people will journal when
8: that's
0: they wake
8: nice.
0: Up.
8: That's nice.
0: It's too early to journal. Mm. Sorry. There you go. All right, we got the commercial free workday kickoff. 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But commercial free workday kickoff is coming up next, and we'll get Central Jersey traffic. And next hour. 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
8: Some of the volume's starting to pick up on our roadways and still storm damage getting cleaned up. The Parkway, southbound side, trying to exit at 131. That's going to be a slow one. Your ride on Route 1 south to the Parkway North. There was an accident on that ramp, but you can get by it. We are looking at 206 in Hillsboro with delays this morning. This is going to be by the bypass on the southbound side, and the construction is getting busy by Champlain Road. Most of your ride on 202 in Bridgewater by the mall won't be so terrible, and your 78 commute, that's actually an okay ride, even if you're going out through the Lebanon area, out through exit 29. I'm Christine Lang, Central Jersey Traffic.
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It's Joel Katz in the morning.

0: Shaboozy.
1: Excuse me. Allergies. It's commercial-free workday kickoff. I'm Joel. That is Christina. This is the entertainment update. The only highlight of the U.S.-Belgium World Cup game last night worth listening to.
2: Tillman over the net scores! Malik Tillman! Lightning strikes twice! And the United States has tied the game!
1: But not for long. Unfortunately, U.S. men's national team out of the World Cup after losing 4-1 to Belgium last night in Seattle. Mm-hmm. Belgium pretty much dominated from the beginning. They took a 1-0 lead. 9 minutes in, U.S. tied it with the free kick, as you just heard, from Malik Tillman, 31 minutes in. But Belgium retook the lead just over a minute later and then scored a couple more.
3: Yeah.
1: So that's the end of the road for our guys.
3: I know. But they did really well.
1: They did. They did. Yeah. After 4 years away from what Jon Bon Jovi calls the big stage, he and Bon Jovi will start the first of 9 shows, Madison Square Garden in New York tonight. Here's Jon.
4: The idea of going with a well-paced, experienced band on the road tour can really be a rebirth. I think this tour could be the best thing we've ever done because I think of it as a rebirth.
1: Sounds like he was really thinking about what to say as he was talking about it. He was like Captain Kirk there.
3: Yeah, kind of a little bit.
1: First tour since 2022. That's when his vocal cords gave out. He had surgery, and he's back, which is cool.
3: I think
1: some
3: it's
1: people
3: great.
1: Couldn't come back from that. Mm-hmm. Tilly Norwood, you know her, that AI-generated actor, quote-unquote, making her feature film debut in Misaligned. It's a comedy drama from Particle 6 Productions, who say the project will combine traditional with AI. It's a hybrid production. But Tilly, whatever the character she's playing, is not a real person.
3: No.
1: It's just totally AI made up.
3: I know. It's based on a real person, right? Yeah.
1: I don't know. Is there someone that looks... I'm sure there's somebody looks like it, but I don't think they took somebody. I think they just created her. And SAG-AFTRA has said that... Tilly's not an actor, and the technology devalues human artistry.
3: Tilly's a no-no, is what they're saying.
1: They don't like it. Well, it affects their livelihood.
3: Absolutely.
1: Is it that much different from like a live action or animation? You're creating something from.
3: Ooh. How dare you open that can of worms?
1: Well, I'm not. No one's said that before. I'm not trying to defend it. I would much rather have live actors, but I mean, you can't stop. You're not going to stop
3: all that other fake stuff from happening. Yeah, you're right.
1: Technology advancements. Mm-hmm. It's terrible. Or good, depending on which side you're on.
3: You're right.
1: And that is the entertainment update on Magic 98.3. And we've got Magic Shore House a week's stay. We want you to go. We'll give you a $25 stack of New Jersey Lottery scratch-off tickets. And we'll get you in the running coming up along with Central Jersey traffic with the commercial-free workday kickoff on Magic 98.3.

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4: Central Jersey traffic with delays if you're going through Hillsboro this morning. You're 206 Champlain Road. You got a lot of traffic on Route 1 right now. An accident southbound Route 1 at Route 18. Boy, that area is totally gridlocked because 18 north and southbound, trying to get the southbound Route 1, can't really do that very quickly, and that's why everything is so bunched up. We had parkway trouble southbound into 131 and Route 1, and then we have delays if you're going up northbound near Clark, Cranford, and, of course, around the Union area going north. That's a look at Central Jersey traffic. I'm Christina Lang.
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1: Good morning.
0: Who's this?
1: This is Carol.
0: Where are you, Carol?
1: I am in West Windsor, New Jersey.
0: All right. Well, you are caller number 9.
1: I am thrilled. 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
2: Central Jersey traffic with delays. If you're going through Hillsborough this morning, you're 206 Champlain Road. You got a lot of traffic on Route 1 right now. An accident southbound Route 1 at Route 18. Boy, that area is totally gridlock because 18 north and southbound, trying to get to southbound Route 1, can't really do that very quickly, and that's why everything is so bunched up. We had parkway trouble southbound into 131 and Route 1, and then we have delays if you're going up northbound near Clark, Cranford, and, of course, around the Union area going north. That's a look at Central Jersey traffic. I'm Christina Lang.
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0: We got another chance next hour for you to get a week's stay at the Magic 98.3 Beach House. $25 stack, New Jersey Lottery scratch-off tickets. You get those, and then you qualify for the Beach House, which is nice. It's right, the beach is right there. Like, if
1: so
0: I'm
1: close.
0: On the beach throwing sand,
1: throw.
0: I could hit
1: okay.
0: the house, the Magic
1: right.
0: Sure House.
1: That's not bad at all.
0: Not bad at all. Not bad. Not bad. So, did you see the Joey Chestnut?
1: I always do watch. I did not watch this year. I was too busy looking at boats on the water and things like that.
0: Well, that could be physically challenging as well. He won the hot dog, the Nathan's hot dog contest again, I think for the 18th time.
1: Okay, he did win. All right.
0: Yeah, 18th career victory, and he ate 66 hot dogs and buns.
1: Mere bag of shells.
0: In 5 seconds. No, I'm not sure how long was it? I don't know. But he got 66. So that is, this is what I think is interesting. Over 17,000 calories in 10 minutes.
1: Again, mere bag of shells.
0: 17,000. Oh, 17,820 to be specific.
1: Yeah, it's nothing. Child's play.
0: Wonder Bread buns. I think I'd go for the...
1: I'm a big potato roll person.
0: Yes,
1: but Wonder
0: the
1: Bread
0: potato
1: is still
0: roll.
1: Fine.
0: No, potato roll would go down a lot quicker. Do you think it's a sport? Competitive eating? Is that, you consider that a sport? That's a big.
1: Well, they do train, right?
0: They do, right.
1: They have to train.
0: They train physically and mentally.
1: Yes.
0: And then they shove food in their face.
1: Yeah.
0: At a
1: think
0: high
1: how
0: speed.
1: How tired their arms must be.
0: And their jaws. Gosh. I saw like a
1: right.
0: documentary with Joey J. Like he actually had jaws for, you know, for a long time. I don't know if he makes that sound. Wow, he's just moving my jaw. He's talking.
1: He does make that sound.
0: Gump
1: yes.
0: there. People disagree. It's just like, you know, Taylor ham and pork roll. It's like, no, it's a sport. Yes, it's a sport.
1: Right, yeah, yeah,
0: I mean, like you said, it's physical, it's mental, mm-hmm. it's competitive. There are prizes and rewards.
1: Right.
0: But also on paper, it's like a sport. But I don't know. Because then you got the whole debate about video games and cheerleading. I think cheerleading, with no question, is a sport.
1: Yes.
0: It's physical. I don't know why that's even in a discussion.
1: Right.
0: But if you can cheerlead and eat 66 hot dogs in 10 minutes,
1: that would be
0: impressive.
1: That means that my athletic skills, man, I should be getting a trophy every day for my food.
0: Right. Well, you brought up a good point. So that means that when I eat dinner at night, I'm exercising or I'm competing in a sport.
1: In my house, I am.
0: Yeah, the way...
1: I don't know about your house, but mine definitely.
0: Yeah, you got to eat quick. Get what you can get.
1: Yeah, that's right.
0: Yeah, so anyway, congratulations to Joey Chestnut. I interviewed him a couple of years ago. Interesting guy. Probably still up on our website if you want to check it out. But
1: okay.
0: Yeah, 18 victories for Joey.
1: Nice.
0: And we've got more of today's hits, yesterday's favorites coming up. And as I mentioned, we will give you another shot at the Magic Shore House coming up next hour. Central Jersey traffic next.
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1: Checking out our cameras, the roads are wet, the visibility not the best, but we're looking good on 18 near 27, the Parkway and Route 1. There we did have some troubles, so there was going to be problems on the Parkway southbound trying to exit for Route 1 or Route 1 south trying to get to the Parkway northbound. There was an accident on that ramp. And then you've got the big doozy for Route 1. There was an accident at 18. This area was extremely tough. This is going to be a few minutes now going near Riders Lane. There was an accident in North Brunswick, and that's cleaning up. And if you go on the Garden State Parkway, there's an accident northbound at exit 135. I'm Christina Lang, and that's a look at your Central Jersey traffic.
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Yesterday's hits, yesterday's favorites. It's Magic 98.3. Good morning, this is Joel Katz. Another chance coming up for you to get a week stay at the Magic Shore House. And we'll give you $25 worth of New Jersey Lottery scratch-off tickets. 22 minutes or less. We'll be hooking you up with that. Justin Bieber now with Daisies.

0: Joel in the Morning.
1: Who is on first?
2: I'm asking you who's on first.
1: That's the man's name.
2: That's whose name?
1: Yes.
2: Well, go ahead and tell me.
1: That's it.
2: That's who?
1: Yes.
3: Yankees and Mets, they both won. The Phillies were beat up pretty good yesterday. They lost to the Royals 15-1. Somerset Patriots will begin their series at home against the Reading Phillies tonight. All fans get a Patriots scarf. Tomorrow, Wednesday, 12:05 first pitch day game. Thursday, Harry Potter night. Friday has an appearance from Mikey from Ninja Turtles. There'll also be some fireworks after the game. You want tickets? 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Our monthly visit from the folks at Franklin Food Bank will happen about 9:40 this morning. Bill Grippo, who is a community engagement officer there, will bring us up to date on what's going on there. And in less than 10 minutes, we'll get you in the running for a week's stay at the Magic 98.3 Shure House. And Taylor coming up as well. Hang on.
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5: 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Did you know the Liberty Bell hasn't rung in nearly 180 years? 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Today, the bell still stands in Philadelphia as a powerful symbol of freedom and the American spirit.
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1: Good morning to you as well. How are you?
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1: Am I a winner?
0: You are.
1: Yay!
0: You got it all. 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
1: Awesome.
0: What's your name?
1: Paula.
0: And where are you, Paula?
1: I am in Downbrook right now as we speak. I'm at work.
0: All right. And what do you do?
1: I work at UPS.
0: Okay. What can Brown do for me?
1: Anything you want.
0: All right, but what we're doing for you is the $25 worth of New Jersey Lottery scratch-offs and possibly a week stay.
1: That sounds awesome. I'll take it. I listen to you every morning.
0: You're the one.
1: No possible questions. I do everything.
0: Congrats, Paula. Thanks for listening.
1: Okay, perfect.
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0: Magic 98.3 playing today's hits, yesterday's favorites. This is Joel Katz, and with me now from the Franklin Food Bank. We normally have someone from the food bank the first Monday of every month, but I was not here yesterday, so we're doing first Tuesday. And Bill Grippo is making a return appearance, the community engagement officer at Franklin Food Bank. Hello, sir.
1: Thank you, John.
0: Welcome back.
1: Had your day off, and that's great.
0: Looking to get ambassadors for Franklin Food Bank. Tell us about that program.
1: The ambassador program is so important. It's based on $10 a month donation. Right now, we have about close to 300 recurring donors. That's amazing, ambassadors. And that's given us about $10,000 every month. But there's a big gap, Joel, and the gap's an operational cost. Just for rent and utilities and nothing else, it runs about $15,000 a month. So we want to close the gap in the next couple of months, really ask people to consider a donation on a monthly basis. So the way the ambassador program works is very simple. It's the simplest $10 you'll spend and probably the most important $10 you'll spend every month. You become an ambassador by going online, franklinfoodbank.org. Mm-hmm. You look up the ambassador part and you sign up. And it's a recurring donation every month, simply drawn from your bank account or a credit card.
0: 30 cents a day is all it is, right? If I'm doing the math right.
1: Yeah, right. Yeah. And it happens every month.
0: No, they take out 30 cents a day.
1: But the impact is so important. Can you imagine if we had 1,000 people given $10 a month?
0: Yeah.
1: You know, there are a lot of people. There's a lot of people, Joe, in Franklin Township. We put out about 300,000 pounds of food every month. We serve it about 2,600 families just through our market and produce distribution. The need is there. You know, I've been in the school system for 50 years. I know many of the families that appreciate the food bank. Mm-hmm. $10 a month for me is a couple of cups of Starbucks or whatever it might be. Now, some people give more than the $10. That's okay. But if everybody gave $10, what an impact it would make.
0: Yeah, absolutely.
1: Listen, no family, no child should go hungry. It's simple as that. And we have the power in our hand with $10 a month. Anybody who's listening to this can make a difference. This is a way you could really help. Besides this, Joel, the food bank is having a distribution of food this Wednesday, which is tomorrow, July 8th at 11 o'clock at the First Baptist Church of Lincoln Gardens. And on Friday, we have what's called a flavor workshop, a nutritional workshop at the food bank itself, 224 Churchill Avenue. Both are free and open to the community. FranklinFoodBank.org.
0: Bill Grippo, Community Engagement Officer of Franklin Food Bank. Thank you for stopping by. Thanks for all the things you guys do.
1: Thank you, sir.
0: Barbara Farher on the way. She's taking you into the afternoon. Make it a great day.
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0: 14th and Saturday, August 15th, it's Yacht Rock Review. 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

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My name is Barbara Farraher. Noah Kahan headed to Citi Field. He has two shows, the 18th and 19th of this month. Here's The Great Divide.

0: Nelly Furtado on Magic 98.3. Today's hits, yesterday's favorites. It's Christmas in July. 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

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My name is Barbara Farah. Her Adam Levine back for season 30 of The Voice. 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

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Home of today's hits and yesterday's favorites, I'm Barbara Farraher. I happened to Google Gwen Stefani. She's headed to Asbury Lanes in Asbury Park on September 25th.

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I'm Barbara Farraher. Brett Ratner will be your companion for your ride home tonight. Here's Eddie Money.

0: are celebrating the 250th birthday of America in 2026. My name is Barbara Farraher. 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

I Knew It, I Knew You, Taylor Swift, a beat country pop ballad. I'm Barbara Farraher on Magic 98.3. 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As long

0: Dua Lipa, she's just home from her honeymoon with her new hubby, Callum Turner. They got married and honeymooned in Italy, spotted in New York City recently, headed to Electric Lady Studios. Makes you think of that emoji with the eyes, kind of giving you the side eye. Maybe some new music. I'm Barbara Farraher, working with you today on Magic 98.3, home of today's hits and yesterday's favorites.
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I'm Barbara Farraher on Magic 98.3, playing you today's hits and yesterday's favorites.

0: It's Christmas in July with State Theater New Jersey and Magic 98.3. 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

0: Mr. Big, to be with you on Magic 98.3. 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

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Olivia Dean with one of today's hits on Magic 98.3. It's Brett Ratner checking in. I can't be the only one who actually likes how cool and cloudy it is today, especially compared to what we had earlier yesterday.

0: 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Well, did you catch Joel Katz's latest conversation with the team over at the Franklin Food Bank? 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

0: Today's hits, yesterday's favorites, Magic 98.3 and Brett Radler here. Well, of course, none of us was lucky enough to celebrate with Taylor and Travis over the weekend, but there are a lot of different ways that stores and restaurants are celebrating, Panera Bread being one of them. This is really cool. 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We have the story up at magic983.com. Now, wouldn't that be a fun thing to put out on the dinner table Thursday? Now your kids are going to love it.
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0: We are looking to make your good dreams come true here on Magic 98.3. It's Brett Rattler here, and we are talking about a week's stay at the Magic 98.3 Shore House in Point Pleasant, one of the best, and if not the best, Shore Point hit this summer. Joel Katz tomorrow morning is going to qualify you for that week-long stay with a $25 stack of New Jersey lottery tickets. Just imagine waking up being steps from the beach. You don't have to pack up the whole car and unpack and clean off the chairs every day. 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
8: Travelers on 22, got a problem in Bridgewater. Hi, everybody. If you're on 22 eastbound, Grove Street, one lane blocked. That will build. You had storm damage in Old Wick for Church Street. There's been a lot of storm damage on a lot of the local roadways, so you still have to leave extra time going somewhere. And then your parkway delays on the northbound side, most of it doesn't start till around Union. You're doing all right if you're on the parkway near 135 up through 142. 287 northbound, normally slow if you're going between exits 8 and 10. I'm Christina Lang, and that's a look at your Central Jersey traffic.

Magic 98.3, today's hits, yesterday's favorites. You know, a lot of people in Woodbridge Township were facing Wi-Fi internet outages for quite a while, but it looks like by today, pretty much everything has been restored. And if not, you can always listen to us on that regular old-fashioned radio. We love that, too.

0: Greatest Hits from Bruno Mars, I Just Might on Magic 98.3. And Brett Radler here. Yes, tomorrow morning, Joel Katz is going to have your chance to win a family four-pack of passes to the Monmouth County Fair at the East Freehold Showgrounds running July 22nd through the 26th, which is actually coming up, 3 weeks from now under that. 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
2: Traffic delays are starting up for your normal areas like 287 South Benedict's at 5 through 3. And northbound New York City's 8 and 10. And then we've got the New Brunswick traffic beginning on 18 southbound from Route 27, continuing into East Brunswick down through Old Bridge Turnpike. All right, so if you get onto the parkway, going northbound, you'll find a little volume near Cranford. And then again, above Route 78 was tough. West Windsor Township for Route 1, if you're going on the southbound side by Washington Road, all of that is going to be very tough. Hillsboro, no surprises near the bypass, that's just going to be normal northbound construction. I'm Christina Lang, Central Jersey Traffic.
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1: Taking it through Franklin Park, the afternoon commute tied up on 27 by Henderson Road. That's a northbound accident. If you're by Finnegan's Lane, 27 just has delays both ways. Plenty of traffic on Jersey Avenue, 91 by Howe Lane. Boy, that's very tied up for 91. That's going to be a slow spot southbound. And we've got 18 extremely tough from the Morse Goodkind Bridge going past Route 1 and past the Turnpike all the way down through Edgeboro Road in East Brunswick. Not a problem for those that are on the parkway, just a little sluggish north by 135, southbound by Cranford. I'm Christina Lang, Central Jersey Traffic.
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today's hits, yesterday's favorites. It's Magic 98.3 inside the commercial-free ride home, brought to us by Mercedes-Benz of Edison, a Ray Catena dealership. It's Brett Radler keeping you company. So have you seen all the back-to-school stuff to start to go up into stores? Yeah, dude, it's like that wah-wah moment. Like, even as a kid, I used to love going back to school. I enjoyed it. But don't show me any of that stuff until, like, August, all right? It's kind of like putting out all the Christmas decorations on Labor Day weekend.

0: 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It's Brett Radler here. Got Rihanna on the way in to check Central Jersey traffic. But first, we are celebrating Christmas in July with State Theater New Jersey. You can check out Joel Katz tomorrow morning to score a pair of tickets to A Christmas Story, the musical, on November 20th. 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
2: Going through Franklin Park, Central Jersey traffic found an accident earlier by Henderson Road and still going to find delays both ways with the 27 is a mess. If you're by Howe Lane, Cousins Lane, that whole area, north and southbound, tons of traffic. And plus, if you're going on French Street and you're in downtown New Brunswick, there's problems. Sedam Street, that area is going to be a slow one. From Route 27, if you're on 18 southbound from the Morris Goodkind Bridge, going southbound through East Brunswick, all of that is very, very slow. And then they've got 287 traffic northbound if you're between exits 8 and 10. I'm Christina Lang, and that's a look at your Central Jersey traffic.
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The commercial free ride home on Magic 98.3, thanks to Mercedes-Benz of Edison, a Ray Katina dealership. Brett Rattler playing today's hits, yesterday's favorites, and Teddy Swims. Something.

0: Magic 98.3, today's hits, yesterday's favorites, Brett Radler and you. So, you know, you can always hear us on your Alexa-enabled smart speaker, by the way, to say, Alexa, play Magic 98.3. How's your day today? Was it pretty busy with people taking off for a long holiday weekends? Yeah, I think if they take Friday or Monday and Tuesdays and Wednesdays especially tend to get extra hectic, lots of meetings, lots of fires, and you're like, I want out. I want some good news. Well, if you're a Chick-fil-A fan, we got good news for you. Cow Appreciation Day is back 1 week from today, Tuesday, July 14th, 7 a.m. to 7 p.m. And if you arrive dressed like a cow, you can get one complimentary entree for breakfast. 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
2: Central Jersey traffic got plenty of it, especially if you're trying to get through New Brunswick. There were problems if you were in New Brunswick. The 18 ride was tough. Then we had French Street all backed up. They had an issue by George Street. And then you've got your delays if you're on 27 by Franklin Boulevard. Accident, we've got delays both ways in Somerset. Your ride on 27 had

0: what you find for 287 driving northbound exit 8 through exit 10. That's a look at your Central Jersey traffic. I'm Christina Lang.
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1: Central Jersey traffic got plenty of it, especially if you're trying to get through New Brunswick. There were problems if you were in New Brunswick. The 18 ride was tough. Then we had French Street all backed up. They had an issue by George Street. And then you've got your delays if you're on 27 by Franklin Boulevard. Accident, we've got delays both ways in Somerset. Your ride on 27 had earlier problems. If you're by Veronica Avenue and Howell Lane, or if you're going through Franklin Park, these spots are still going to be slow. Speaking of slow, that's what you find for 287 driving northbound exit 8 through exit 10. That's a look at your Central Jersey traffic. I'm Christina Lang.
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0: Karate Kid Memories on Magic 98.3 with today's hits, yesterday's favorites. It's Brett Rather here. Well, how about you make some new memories this summer with the kids down the shore in Point Pleasant? Yeah, looking to hook you up at the week's day at the Magic 98.3 Shore House. Joel Katz is going to have your chance to qualify tomorrow morning. If you do, he'll get you in the running with a $25 stack of New Jersey lottery tickets. I mean, just think about it. The week you're there, because you're going to win, it's going to be perfect. Sunny, like 80, 85 degrees, minimal humidity. The breeze is going to keep the flies away. Now you're saying to yourself, I have to be there. Well, you got to qualify first. And we got a bonus chance to enter and win on the contest page at magic983.com. 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
23: Going to take you a little bit through Short Hills because Morris Turnpike, Morris Avenue, Milburn Avenue, that corner in Short Hills, that's going to be a big tie-up because we got an accident there. 24 going eastbound into 78 is normally slow. 78 did have some problems coming up the hill westbound right past Route 24, but it looks like everybody moves. Just be careful. 287, that traffic is going to take a while. Southbounders, this is going to be around exit 13, exit 12. With a collision, southbound, you've got delays. Northbound, you have delays from exit 8 up through exit 12. I'm Christina Lang, Central Jersey Traffic.

The Goo Goo Dolls out on tour this summer. They're going to be swinging by Asbury Park as part of the See Here Now Festival on September 20th. It's Magic 98.3, today's hits, yesterday's favorites, and Fred Radler. Is it just me, or have you heard this song a lot more on TikTok and Instagram lately?

Magic 98.3, today's hits, yesterday's favorites. It's Brett Radler here, and I know it was still a little humid today, but I think just the fact that the temperature dropped so much over the past few days.

0: Iowa State Theater, New Jersey. 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
2: Central Jersey Traffic takes you to 287 Southbounders. You had an accident. You got delays. Exit 13, 12. Northbound is even slow from exit 8 through exit 12. You're on and off the brakes the whole way. And you're going to see that the traffic is still remaining if you're trying to use Route 1 and you're by Old Post Road, or if you're 18 in East Brunswick. Of course, that's construction-related, southbound around the turnpike. That is going to be bumper-to-bumper as well. We've got some traffic if you take 24 eastbound into 78 and in the Morris Avenue, Milburn Avenue area of Short Hills. An accident and still some gridlock. I'm Christina Lang, and that's a look at your Central Jersey traffic.
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1: Central Jersey Traffic takes you to 287 Southbounders. You had an accident. You got delays. Exit 13, 12. Northbound is even slow from exit 8 through exit 12. You're on and off the brakes the whole way. And you're going to see that the traffic is still remaining if you're trying to use Route 1 and you're by Old Post Road, or if you're 18 in East Brunswick. Of course, that's construction related. Southbound around the turnpike, that is going to be bumper to bumper as well. We've got some traffic if you take 24 eastbound into 78 and in the Morris Avenue, Milburn Avenue area of Short Hills. An accident and still some gridlock. I'm Christina Lang, and that's a look at your Central Jersey traffic.
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0: 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It's Brett Radler here. Have you opened up your free Today's Hits newsletter yet today? Saw it come in my inbox earlier today, and we heard from Taylor Swift a song or two back, and Dolly Parton's Taylor Swift joke. Did you hear about this? It's been sparking some wild online conspiracy theories. Got that story. 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

0: Magic 98.3, today's hits, yesterday's favorites, and Brett Radler here, finally entering into a stretch of more settled weather, but maybe the kids, they were just going nuts inside this past weekend because it was too hot to be outside. Then it rained on Monday. Like, I just want to do stuff outside. Well, the Monmouth County Fair is going to be here before you know it at the East Freehold Showgrounds, July 22nd through the 26th. Joel Katz tomorrow morning is going to have your chance to score a family four-pack of passes. You can spend a day with the fam, you got rides, food trucks, lots of local vendors, and a whole bunch more. And one winner is going to qualify for the grand prize, which is a four-pack of unlimited ride wristbands. 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And Joel Katz has your chance to win the family four-pack of passes tomorrow morning. And I am Brett Radler, thanking you so much for choosing Magic tonight. Hope you enjoy the rest of your night, and we'll talk again tomorrow afternoon at 3 o'clock.
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